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2: Put a spot over here and a spot over there and a spot on your ear and a spot in your hair and a lot of little spots in the air and everywhere. It's a spotty kind of day. Let's put some more spots on, shall we? Put a spot over here and a spot over there and a spot on your ear and a spot in your hair and a lot of little spots in the air and everywhere. It's a spotty kind of day. Let's put a few more spots on our leopard. On there. Here, you think? Yes? How about there? You like that one? That's good. He's so spotty. A leopard has lots of spots. Do you sometimes like to dress up and pretend to be an animal? I'm going to pretend to be a leopard. A leopard with lots of spots. How do I look? Spot, spot, spot, spot, spot, spot, spot. A leopard has lots of spots. What a lot of spots he's got. An elephant's nose is as long as a hose. But a leopard has lots of spots, spots, spots, spots, spots, spots, spots. A leopard has lots of spots. What a lot of spots he's got. A tiger has stripes, like a whole lot of pipes. But a leopard has lots of spots, spots, spots, spots, spots, spots, spots, spots, spots, spots, spots, spots, spots. That's a lot of spots.
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1: We will always be friends. 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
1: 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Do you know what makes this sound? Find out on Noisy by Nature after these next songs.

Hello, welcome to Noisy by Nature. My name is Anne. My favourite thing to do is use my ears to listen to the different sounds that nature makes. I love the sound of a magpie goose honking away. Or a bee buzzing in the flowers. But my favourite sounds are the really odd ones, and I've got a special one for you today. Right now, I'm off to see one of my most favourite things in nature, and it's not an animal, but a waterfall. I love the sound of them. And watching all the water tumbling and falling down, down, down. I'm in the Kimberley region of Western Australia on Wunnabulgumba country, and the waterfall I'm walking to see is called Mitchell Falls. The path is quite rocky, and I can see lots of orange and red earth with green bushes dotted around. Ah, that's a pretty song, but it's very soft. Who is making it? I'll stand very still and keep very quiet. Flitting and darting in the shadows of those shrubs, it has a long tail and it's dark brown and orange, and it has got white feathers. It matches the sandstone all around here. Oh, it's a black grass wren. They are very small and have short beaks, which are really good at crushing seeds. Not many people get to see these wrens in the wild because they are only found in this remote part of the Kimberley. They have short, rounded wings, so they can't fly for very long. Instead, it's like they're always playing a game of hopscotch. They bounce, hop, and even run between the bushes and grass. Off it goes! Ooh, I think I'm almost at the first waterfall, Little Merton's Falls. There it is. From here, I can see back over the ground I've just covered, and I'm quite excited because if I just hop over these rocks and around here, I can go behind the waterfall and into a cave. And there, I can see them. Oh. It's an ancient cave art gallery. And there's some very old Aboriginal art painted onto the walls. These paintings are thousands and thousands of years old. And I can see some people, and over here there's some plants and animals. Oh, amazing. I'm watching where I walk, as I have to be very careful not to touch or to damage these precious artworks. But it's time to see the beauty outside. I'm very excited about seeing Mitchell Falls. They kind of look like a giant birthday cake with lots of tears and runny icing water running all over the sides. And at the top, people can swim safely because the crocodiles only live in the lower parts of the river. You see, these falls, they're 80 metres high. And that's why they look so good and sound so loud. Oh, what a view. And, oh, hello there. Someone else is enjoying this lookout on a nice little warm rock. It's a lizard who just loves a splash. It's a Merton's water monitor. It's dark grey with dull yellow spots along its body, and it's got long black claws. 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

0: so no water gets up their nose. 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And they use their tails to swim really fast as they look for fish and frogs and crabs to eat. They can even hold their breath for half an hour. That's about 5 straight episodes of Bluey. 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Ooh, I can see some very dark grey clouds starting to gather. I think it might rain. Good thing I packed my rain jacket. Oh dear. Yep, it's starting to rain. Okay, I better walk very carefully over this creek. Whoops! Oh no, I've landed on my bottom, right in the water. Oi, this isn't funny. Who's laughing at me? Oh, up in a tree? It's a frog! It has a pale brown back with white belly and 3 toes, and the top half of its eye is bright red. I know that chortle. It's a laughing northern tree frog. It's also called Roth's tree frog, and they are found all along the very northern part of Australia, from here in the Kimberley and WA, all along the top to the Northern Territory, and down Queensland's coast almost to Brisbane. It seems to be enjoying the rain much more than I am, although it is quite cooling, and it does feel quite nice on my head. Well, maybe I should be a laughing northern tree frog and just embrace it. Males call from high up in trees, like this one is doing, to celebrate the first major rains of the season. Just like now. Then they lay their eggs just under the surface of the water during spring and summer, after the rain finally stops. But what a cool nature noise. Can you be a laughing northern tree frog having fun in the rain? Do it with me. You ready? Yeah. Yeah. Yeah, you do sound like a laughing tree frog giggling in the storm. All right. I'm going to get out of this rain now, but I'll bring you some more weird and wonderful sounds of Australian nature very soon. But for now, I'm Anne, signing off like a laughing northern tree frog.
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Hi, I'm Alex. It's story time. Hasn't it been a great day so far? Now it's time to relax in your favourite relaxy spot and listen to the terrific tales we've found for you today.

Magic Beach. At our beach, at our magic beach, we swim in the sparkling sea, surfing and splashing and jumping the waves, shrieking and laughing with glee. Wild white horses are thundering past, racing to get to the land, plunging and prancing and tossing their heads, then fading away on the sand. At our beach, at our magic beach, we play in the sand for hours, digging and building with buckets and spades, invincible castles and towers. The king and the queen are trapped in the moat. A dragon is spitting out flames. Princess Belinda is charging the beast to rescue little Prince James. At our beach, at our magic beach, we search in the clear, warm pools, peering at starfish.

0: fish, limpets and crabs, and tiny fish darting in schools. Into the kingdom of fishes we go, riding on sea dragons' tails. Angelfish ferry a cargo of pearls past creeping convoys of snails. At our beach, at our magic beach, we walk when it's cloudy and grey, looking for driftwood, feathers and shells washed up on the edge of the bay. A leather-bound chest with buckles of brass lies tossed on the sand by the tide. As we push back the lid, we are dazzled by light from the glittering treasure inside. At our beach, at our magic beach, we rock in the tangerine boat, paddling out to the end of the line, then drifting back to the float. The wind fills our sails as we follow the sun, and the lookout's eyes are keen. We'll navigate over the edge of the world to islands where no one has been. At our beach, at our magic beach, we laze on the jetty and wait, watching the watery shadows below for something to nibble the bait. A monstrous shark has taken the hook. It's struggling hard to break free, thrashing and crashing and fighting the line as we drag it in from the sea. At our beach, at our magic beach, we bask in the glow of the fire. The moon makes a silvery path on the sea, and the waves come to shore with a sigh. A beacon is signalling up on the cliff. An answer blinks back from the bay. Smugglers are hauling in crate loads of rum, then silently stealing away. At our beach, at our magic beach, the old bed is cozy and wide. To the sounds of the ocean, we sleep through the night, adrift on the evening tide.
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2: This story is called Jimmy Bottoms, written by Mary Anastasio, illustrated by Alex Patrick. And it goes like this. My name is Jimmy Bottoms, and there's something you should know. One morning when I leapt from bed, I let a small fluff go. It didn't seem outrageous. After all, it's just a fart. How was I to know that it would tear my town apart? At first, it floated out my door and gently down the stairs. It knocked out my cat, Felix. It caught him unawares. It headed for the kitchen where my mum dropped all the plates. And then it made a run for it, straight out the garden gates. That stinky, smelly, horrid thing then headed straight for town, wreaking havoc on my neighbours, turning all their houses brown. But on its way, it took a turn towards McGregor's farm. It was there to cause some mischief. It was there to do some harm. It rattled through the chicken coop and burst the chickens' eggs. It curdled all the cows' fresh milk and gave them dizzy heads. Then off it shot down Maple Road towards the bakery. It interrupted Mrs. Trotts and the ladies sipping tea. Miss Rosie had some flowers that all wilted in her hand. And as it crossed a busy street, it took out the marching band. Jack's tyre shop was right next door. It headed that way next. The tyres all exploded, though, along with poor Jack's specs. The ladies at the hair salon watched on in utter fright. The fart swooped in, fluffed up the air, and gave their dues more height. Alarmed at what that stinker did, I had to get it back to catch that smelly, wicked thing. Its stench I'd have to track. But how? With what? How does one catch a smelly, wayward fart? I'd have to get quite crafty

0: have to be quite smart. Annette just wouldn't do it. That big fart would seep right through. So I grabbed our trusty vacuum. I knew that this job, it could do. And off I went with hose in hand in search of this great stench. I traced its path, turned over rocks, and peered beneath each bench. Before too long, I found that smell hiding underneath a chair. "You've done enough," I said to it. "You've caused a grand affair." I gripped our trusty vacuum with all the strength that I could muster. And then, with just one finger, I turned on that dust blast buster. And though the fart tried to get away and made the air smell sour, it really just could not resist a vacuum on full power. It disappeared up the long pipe and straight into the bag. Now everyone could breathe the air and wouldn't have to gag. I heard the sound of cheering from a very grateful throng. They all yelled, "Hooray, Jimmy, you saved us from the pong." There was a presentation where I even met the mayor, and she declared a holiday to enjoy the fresh, clean air. Then she whispered in my ear as she handed me the key, "Do you know what caused the smell?" So I told her, "It was me." And that's the end of the story.
1: Wonderful listening.
2: Side by side. It was clean-up day in the land of Giggle and Hoot. Everyone was tidying their houses and throwing out what they didn't want. Everyone, that is, except for Jimmy Giggle. Every time Hoot threw something away, Jimmy would say, "Oh, thank you, Hoot. That's just what I need." And he'd take it and use it for something else. Clean-up day was one of Jimmy's favourites. "Hey, Hoot, let's go for a walk. We can see what everyone's up to."
3: "Oh, good idea, Jimmy Giggle."
2: The two friends set out together. Hoot kept flying ahead and then racing back to Jimmy. But after a while, Hoot got bored of having to fly so slowly.
3: "Oh, Jimmy Giggle, I wish that we could fly together in the sky."
2: "That's a great idea, Hoot. I'd love that. But I'm a human and I don't have any wings." Hoot sighed.
3: "Oh, yeah, but it would be fun to travel together, side by side, don't you think?"
2: Jimmy couldn't help but agree. "It would be amazing, Hoot. We could whiz in and out of the clouds and wave to the birds."
3: "Yeah, that's sort of true, Jimmy Giggle, except that when you're flying, it is very difficult to wave."
2: They were still busy chatting when they came to the first neighbour's house. Outside the front door was a pile of wood and some cans of paint. "I'll have those."
3: "But Jimmy Giggle, that's just a load of rubbish."
2: Jimmy just smiled and put everything into his bag. Next, they came to the second neighbour's house. In the garden was an old broken fan. "That's just the thing."
3: "But Jimmy Giggle, it's broken."
2: Jimmy just smiled and opened his bag. The third neighbour's house was even better. They were throwing out a pair of old tattered curtains and pieces of cardboard. "They're perfect."
3: "But Jimmy Giggle, they're really, really old."
2: But Jimmy just smiled and filled his bag.
3: "Jimmy Giggle, what are you up to?"
2: But Jimmy didn't say anything. He was on a top secret mission, and he wasn't even going to tell his best friend. When they got back to the house, Jimmy carried everything into the giggle shed. "I need to have some thinking time," explained Jimmy, and he closed the door. Hoot knew there might be an idea on the way. He loved Jimmy's ideas, and he had a feeling this would be a big one. Hoot made sure he was very well behaved while Jimmy was thinking. He tried to keep himself busy, but it was hard not to peep over at the shed. There were so many strange noises. There was sawing and banging and drilling and lots of owls. Hoot knew something very special was happening. After what seemed like a very, very long time, Jimmy came out of his shed. Hoot was excited.
3: "Is the big idea finished, Jimmy Giggle?"
2: I'm afraid not, Hoot. I can't finish this big idea until..."

0: Well, I have some buttons.
1: Oh, did you say buttons?
0: Hoot puffed up with excitement.
1: Oh, leave that to me, Jimmy Giggle.
0: Hoot picked up the button bag in his beak and flew off across the land. He had excellent eyesight, so spotting buttons was always easy, especially when you know where to look. Hoot flew over the hills and across the river until he reached the very greenest field. There, in the middle of the field, stood a special button tree, and scattered across the ground, like fallen leaves, were lots of coloured buttons. Hoot picked some up and popped them into his bag.
1: Ah, thank you, button tree!
0: He shouted and headed home. Hoot knocked 3 times on the shed door. Knock, knock, knock. Jimmy opened the door just a crack.
1: Jimmy Giggle, Jimmy Giggle! I've brought you some buttons!
0: Oh, perfect! Oh, that's just what I need. Oh, thanks, Hoot. And he closed the door again, almost catching Hoot's beak. Hoot was very excited.
1: Oh, this is the most excited I've ever been!
0: And his tummy turned over a couple of times, just like a roller coaster. Suddenly, some strange noises filled the air. There were pops and bangs and springs. Hoot turned and stared at the shed doors. He had a feeling they were about to open. Hoot was right. The doors flew open and out came Jimmy, driving the coolest car that you've ever seen. Introducing the Gigglemobile, announced Jimmy proudly. Hoot couldn't believe how clever his friend was.
1: Jimmy Giggle, look, you've used the wood for the body, and there's the paint on the edges, and you've even used the curtains for the seatbelts. Wow!
0: That's right, and wait until you see this. Jimmy pointed to the broken old fan that was now looking shiny and new. The fan powers the engine, he said proudly.
1: Jimmy, this is amazing!
0: Hoot flew all around the car in excitement.
1: Jimmy, what makes this car really special are the buttons!
0: Jimmy laughed. His friend was right. The car was covered in big, round buttons. Oh, come on, Hoot. Are you ready to try it out? Hoot sat next to Jimmy and fastened his seatbelt.
1: Let's ride!
0: Jimmy pressed his foot on the pedal and the two friends whizzed off down the hill.
2: Woohoo!
0: You haven't seen anything yet. Wait until I show you how I use the cardboard. And he leaned in and pushed a big red button on the dashboard. Hoot stared in surprise as 2 wings came out the sides of the car.
1: Jimmy, we seem to have some wings on the side of the car.
0: Then Jimmy pulled a long lever and the Gigglemobile started to lift off the ground. Two friends laughed in delight as the Gigglemobile did loops and turns in the big blue sky. They drove through the clouds and over the houses below. So this is what it's like to fly, Hoot. Oh, I love it.
1: I knew you would, Jimmy Giggle. Now we can do everything together.
0: Side by side. And the two friends did a final loop before heading home.
1: Whoa!

0: This is the sound of story time. And now, a story from Grug.
1: Grug, the superhero. One morning, Grug woke up and decided to become a superhero. Kara the carpet snake said,
2: "You don't become a superhero until you save somebody."
1: "Kara and I will be superheroes together," thought Grug. He imagined them dressed as superheroes. First, they needed the right costumes.

0: So Grug and Kara made a cape each. 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We need masks, said Kara. So they made masks. Every superhero needs a special car, said Kara. So they took off their costumes and repainted the Grugmobile yellow and red. They turned it into the Zoom Zoom car. From the top of the hill, they rolled. We'll save the world, cried Kara. 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Until the Zoom Zoom car went up a tree and crashed to the ground. Kara and Grug went flying. Grug wondered if they had saved anybody. I suppose we saved ourselves, said Kara.
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0: We've made up a story about how Little Bo Peep went searching for her sheep. Here it is. One day, Little Bo Peep went out to the paddock to bring in her sheep. "Sheep!" she called. "Sheep! Sheep!" 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So Little Bo Peep set off down the road, calling, "Sheep! Sheep!" She came to McDonald's farm. There was a terrible noise in the yard. What with a cluck-cluck here and a moo-moo there, here a quack, there a bar, everywhere a snort-snort, Little Bo Peep could hardly make herself heard. Oh, shush! 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"I've lost my sheep and I don't know where to find them. Have you seen them anywhere?"
1: "E-I," said old McDonald, thinking. "E-I-E-I-O. E-I-O." Little Bo Peep didn't think she'd get much help from old MacDonald.
0: So she went on up the road calling, "Sheep! Sheep!" She came to a haystack. "Sheep! Sheep!" she called. There was a rustle and a stirring in the haystack, and out from under it crept a very sleepy-looking boy. It was Little Boy Blue. "Oh, hello, Little Boy Blue," said Little Bo Peep. "I've lost my sheep and I don't know where to find them. Have you seen them anywhere?"
1: Yawned Little Boy Blue.
2: "What time is it? I must have been asleep."
0: Little Bo Peep looked around. Over in the cornfield, she could see a cow. And down in the meadow, some sheep. "Look," she said, "there they are." Little Boy Blue rubbed his eyes and stared at the sheep.
2: "Oh, no," he said. "They're not your sheep, they're mine."
0: And he sighed. "Oh, I'm going to be in big trouble for letting them out." "Well," said Little Bo Peep, "blow your horn and get them back before they do any damage. And do try to stay awake on the job." So off went Little Bo Peep.

peep down the road to the village, calling, "Sheep! Sheep!" She came to the school. All the children were inside, except for a girl named Mary, who was outside the gate with her lamb. "Hello, Mary," said little Bo Peep. "I've lost my sheep, and I don't know where to find them. Have you seen them anywhere?"

0: Mary, take that lamb home at once. I won't have it in the school.
1: It just follows me everywhere, said Mary to Little Bo Peep. It won't leave me alone. Are you sure you wouldn't like it? You could have it for nothing.
2: No, thanks very much, said Little Bo Peep. By this time, Little Bo Peep was tired, and she was beginning to think she would never find her sheep. She walked on through the village calling, Sheep! Sheep! And along the footpath, which was a shortcut back to her place. Sheep! Sheep! Then as she came to the top of the hill, she heard a noise. It was her sheep, every single one of them. They were trotting all by themselves down the hill and through the gate into their paddock. Well, thought Little Bo Peep, that's the last time I go looking for sheep. Leave them alone and they'll come home, bringing their tails behind them. So she went inside and turned on the television. And had a nice cup of tea. And that's one story about how Little Bo Peep went searching for her sheep. But you might want to make up a different one.
3: Let's listen to another story.
4: Whose turn is it to tell a story today? Will it be Louisa? Will it be Florrie? Will it be Sam? Or will it be Georgie?
5: Or it might be you far away.
4: It might. Please, will you stay?
5: Just for 5 minutes more.

0: It's my turn to tell a story today. Have you ever looked up into the night sky and seen all the stars twinkling and the moon shining down on you? Well, noisy Albert often did. He looked out of his window every night and said to the moon,
1: "Hello, moon! Hello, moon! Hello, moon!"
0: But the moon only smiled. He never made a single noise.
2: So the moon is very quiet, Sam. But let me guess, noisy Albert is just the opposite.
0: Yes, and that's why he's called Noisy Albert and not just Albert. You see, he made noises all the time. Sometimes he would go...
3: "What noise am I making?"
0: And his mother would say...
4: "You're making a noise like a car, Noisy Albert."
0: And other times he would go...
3: "Zoom! Zoom!" "What noise am I making?"
4: "You're making a noise like a plane, Noisy Albert."
2: He really is very noisy, isn't he?
0: Yes, he's noisier than even me. And he gets even noisier in the story, Louisa. At night in bed, Noisy Albert would carry on playing the game.
3: "What noise am I making?"
4: "You're making a noise like a chicken, Noisy Albert."
3: "What noise am I making?"
4: "Woof, woof, woof, woof." "You're making a noise like a dog, Noisy Albert."
3: "What noise am I making?"
4: "Neigh." "You're making a noise like a horse, Noisy Albert."
2: I think Noisy Albert's mother is getting a bit tired of all his noise.
0: You're right. So tired of it that one night, this is what happened.
4: "We can't play the game every night, my dear. You lie quietly and go to sleep."
0: Poor Noisy Albert was left alone. Well, not quite alone. He got out of bed and he went to the window.
3: "I know. I'll play the game with the moon. Hello, moon."
0: But the moon

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I feel ready for a nice nap. How about you? Thank you for listening to Storytime. 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

Let's go to your favourite spot to snuggle up. A place where you feel safe, comfy, and warm. Maybe you could curl up on the couch with some cushions, or snuggle into your bed. Are you cozy now? Great. Because it's time to relax and go on a sound walk. Time to visit a different part of our magnificent country. Close your eyes. And as you listen, keep them closed. What pictures do you see in your mind when you really listen? Today we're visiting the countryside. Snuggle in because there's lots to hear in the Australian bush. There's our cackling friend, the kookaburra. What a comforting and familiar sound. If you haven't already closed them, close your eyes now. As you listen, let's pay attention to our breathing. Pretend you're sucking in air through a straw. Make sure you do it gently. Feel how your belly moves as you breathe in, and then slowly let the air go as you

You breathe out. Breathe in. 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The water is flowing. 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It's a lazy day in the countryside today. Nothing to do but lie next to this stream and relax. 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What sounds can you hear? Which animals are saying hello to you today? As you lie still and listen, let's keep practicing our breathing. This time, try breathing in all the way down to your toes. Make sure each little toe gets filled with your breath. And breathe out. On the next few breaths, send the air into your legs. Fill your whole leg with air. It might take a few breaths to feel like you've filled both legs.

Each time you breathe out, let your legs feel heavy, as if they were sinking into the ground beneath you.

Sounds like there is a farm near this stream. Did you hear the cow mooing in the distance? On the next breath, breathe the air into your arms. 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And as you breathe out, let them feel heavy and relaxed. 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They can be still and heavy. Breathe the next breath into your chest, filling your body and belly. And as you breathe out, you might feel heavy against the grass below. 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Gently fill it with air as you breathe in and out. Let it release and relax. 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

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Stretch and yawn on ABC Kids Listen.

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1: We certainly would, B2. 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
2: We're dancing!
0: Bananas aren't very good at dancing.
1: Not very good at all, B2.
3: Oh, Bananas, this dance is so easy to do, even you can do it.
1: Are you sure?
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Today, we're doing a groovy new dance move. 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
1: Let's Pretend!
2: And I'm Emma! Are you ready to let your imaginations run wild? We have a very cool adventure to go on today, and we have games and fun music too.
0: Are you ready?
1: Then let's pretend.
0: Today, we're on a ship exploring the high seas. We're going to walk the plank, meet a parrot friend, and maybe even go on a treasure hunt.
2: Can you guess what we're pretending to be today? Arr! Ahoy, me mateys!
1: We're pirates!
0: Arr, I have my pirate hat on. It has a very long feather sticking out of it. Oh, what does your imaginary pirate hat look like?
2: Are you ready? Come on.
1: Let's pretend!
2: Arr!
3: Ahoy there, pirate hoot!
4: Ahoy there, pirate giggle!
3: Ahoy there, pirate hootabelle!
5: Ahoy there, pirate giggle!
6: Yar! Yar!
3: Come pirate in with me!

0: Yarr!
1: Yarr!
2: Oh, I love being a pirate.
3: You know what? If we're going to be pirates, we need to make sure we sound like pirates.
2: Of course. But what do pirates say?
3: Do you know what pirates say? How about, yarr?
2: That's it. Can you give us your best yarr? Let's pretenders.
3: Ready? 1, 2, 3.
0: Yarr!
3: What else?
2: Ooh, what about ahoy matey?
3: Ooh, that's a good one.
2: All right, are you ready to try that with us? Ahoy
0: matey!
3: What else do pirates say? How about aye aye, captain?
2: Ooh, that's a good one. Come on, let's do that one together. Ready?
0: Aye, aye, aye, captain!
3: Oh, shiver me timbers, it sounds like I'm listening to a real pirate now.
2: Now, let's head to the deck of the boat. Make sure you have lots of space because we're going to do some pirate dancing.
3: You can dance however you want to, but just remember, we're on the high seas, so you don't want to fall off the ship.
2: I'm going to put my hands on my hips and sway side to side. You can also step to the side. Or if you're sitting down, you can shake your arms. All righty, all hands on deck.
0: Let's dance!

0: Oh, that was such great dancing. Oh, I think my hat nearly fell off.
1: Now we've danced like pirates, let's laugh like pirates with some pirate jokes.
0: Oh, I love a pirate's joke.
1: What's a pirate's favourite letter?
0: Oh, I don't know. What is a pirate's favourite letter?
1: The letter R.
2: That was a good one.
1: Have you got any, Nicholas?
2: Oh, okay. Why can't a pirate learn the alphabet?
1: I don't know. Why can't a pirate learn the alphabet?
0: Because they always get stuck on the letter R. Get it? Do you get it? Get it? Okay. Of course you did, me hearties. Ha ha ha.
1: Come on, let's hear another sea shanty song on Let's Pretend.
3: I'm part of the pirate crew. Would you like to join a

0: Come on.
1: Ahoy, me mateys, and welcome back to Let's Pretend, where we're imagining being pirates. Ooh, look out to sea. Imagine you're peering out. You may have some pretend binoculars.
2: Ooh, what can you see out at sea? Maybe we're approaching some rocks, or maybe you can see another pirate ship coming up near us, and it's filled with other pirates!
1: Oh no, I can see another pirate ship just over there, and there are some pretty scary-looking pirates on there.
2: We better steer our ship away. Come on, pirates at the wheel! Everybody throw your pirate wheel to the left!
3: Whoa!
2: Now to the right!
3: Whoa!
1: Oh, watch out, a big wave is coming!
2: Everybody up in the air!
3: Whoa!
2: Oh, and back down again! Splash!
1: Oh, our ship's getting away!
2: Oh, phew! Oh, that was close!
1: Very close! A close call, that was!
2: But it was a fun dance! To the left, to the right, up and down!
1: Oh, I love a pirate!

0: Oh, that was great pirate footwork, let's pretenders.
1: We hope you're enjoying playing pretend pirates with us as we travel the high seas as pirates today.
2: Oh, did you hear that?
1: I did. It sounded like a latch. Maybe a pirate from the other ship came aboard our ship.
3: Oh, no.
1: Let's try and find them.
2: Ooh. Are they climbing the stairs?
1: Ooh! Look above. Are they flying on our ship's sails?
2: Are they steering our ship?
1: Where are they? Let's keep looking while we listen to this next song, Shiver Me Timbers!

0: It's let's pretend we're pretending to be pirates today.
1: Oh, and you know what you always find on a pirate ship?
0: What?
1: A plank.
0: I love planks.
1: Come on, let's all pretend to walk the plank, because that's what a pirate's life is like.
2: Are you ready, kids? Wake up in the morning, it's a beautiful day. Sailing the open sea's the only way. Put on my jacket and grab my hat. 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

0: Coach Joel. 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
1: Oh, sorry about that.
0: You have to finish off the song.
1: All right, let's get back into it. Follow along now. All right, here we go. One, two.

0: It's Let's Pretend, and today we are being pirates, pirates of the high seas.
1: Oh, yes, and we have some special friends for you to meet.
0: We do indeed. We have a full crew on this ship, but the most important person on the ship is somebody who navigates the ship. Do you know who it is? See if you can guess. Captain! That's correct. And our captain is Captain Feathersaw.

0: aboard. Do you know what the captain of the ship does?
1: Oh, I think they look after the ship and everybody on it.
0: That's right, and they also help navigate the ship so it goes to the right place.
1: Ooh, our captain is very fun. He's a bit cheeky, and there is one thing that he loves to do.
0: What's that?
1: He loves to dance.
0: Should we dance along with the captain?
1: Yes. Okay, now what you're going to do is fold your arms in front of you. Yes, that's right, Nicholas, just like that. And then you're going to bounce up and down, hopping on one leg, keeping your balance because it's hard to move on a ship.
2: Oh, I hope I don't fall through the ship's floor while I'm bouncing up and down.
1: Very good. Now you're going to pretend to climb the ropes, reaching high up into the sky and lifting those legs as you go.
2: Oh, I'm climbing this pirate ship up near the sails.
1: And now you're dancing like a pirate. Come on, let's all sing and dance along with Captain Feathersword.
3: Captain Feathersword, he loves to dance. He will show you how. Captain Feathersword, he loves to dance.
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0: And give yourselves a big pirate clap, me hearties.
1: Thank you, Captain Feathersword. What great dancing. Now, I have someone else for you to meet.
2: Squawk! Squawk!
1: Ooh, they're very excited to meet you,
2: squawk,
1: too.
2: Squawk! Squawk! Squawk! Squawk!
1: Oh, shh, shh, shh. You might scare them away.
2: Squawk!
1: Now, my friend here is very keen. My friend has just asked, do you have any fish fingers on you by any chance? Or maybe some fresh sardines or oysters? Oysters. Yeah, he has some very fancy taste.
2: Squawk.
1: He likes caviar, too.
2: Squawk, squawk, squawk!
1: Oh, he says fish will do. Any fish will do. Do you have any fish? No? Me neither. I don't have any fish. Or maybe we can throw some fishing lines out and reel in some food for our friend.
2: Squawk, squawk, squawk!
1: Okay, we're trying to fish. Okay, everyone, are you ready to use your imaginations and pretend? Throw out your pretend fishing lines and let's do some fishing! Oh, my fishing line is pulling! I think I've caught something! Reel it in, I'm reeling it in! It was just some seaweed.
2: Squawk, squawk!
1: Oh. We have no food for you, but can you please come and say hello?
2: Squawk, squawk!
1: Let me introduce my friend to you. This is Pedro, my parrot.
2: Squawk, squawk, squawk!
1: Oh, you're being shy now.
2: Squawk!
1: Aw. Can you say hello to Pedro the parrot, let's pretenders?
2: Squawk, squawk!
1: Hello, Pedro!
2: Squawk, squawk!
1: Aw, Pedro is so lovely and colourful, and look, he sits on my shoulder.
3: It's really me pretending to be a parrot, Nicholas.
1: Oh my gosh, you could have fooled me.
3: Come on, let's all dance along with Pedro the parrot in this next song.

0: I hope you're enjoying playing pretend with us.
1: We've met Captain Feathersword and Pedro the Parrot. Squawk, squawk. And now we have another four-legged friend.
0: Oh, who is it?
1: Well, I'll give you a clue. Ruff, ruff, ruff, ruff, ruff, ruff.
0: Oh, is it your dog?
1: Yes. Maybe you have a doggy too. Maybe it's a big fluffy doggy or a teeny tiny doggy.
2: Or a yappy doggy.
1: Well, our dog is called Patches. Patches the sea dog. It has a nice ring to it, don't you think?
0: Oh, it really does.
1: I'm glad you agree. Ruff! Oh, ruff, ruff, ruff! Oh, I think Patches agrees too.
0: Come on, everyone, let's all do a dance together. Patches.
1: Ruff, ruff, ruff.
0: Pedro.
1: Squawk, squawk.
0: And Captain Feathersword.
1: Arr.
0: And also you listening at home too.

0: everybody. This is Let's Pretend, and we are pirates today.
1: Arr! I'm Pirate Nicholas.
0: And I'm Pirate Emma of the Seven Seas.
1: Oh, what's your pirate name? Do you have one?
0: Oh, yes. That's an excellent pirate name.
1: Today, we're exploring the seas. But we're not just exploring the seas. We're on a hunt.
0: A hunt for the spot.
1: The spot for the treasure.
0: The treasure for the... Oh, wait, hang on. I don't actually know what the treasure is.
1: Oh, either do I. Well, before we find the treasure, I guess we'll have to look at a map, I suppose. Where is our map, Pirate Emma?
0: Well, how about we imagine we have a large paper map?
1: Oh, yes, we should use our imaginations.
0: We roll it out.
1: Yes, roll out that map and, oh, look, look. Oh, I can see the high seas on this map.
0: Oh, yes. And I see the compass at the top that shows us north and south.
1: Yes, and east and west.
0: Oh, and look, there's an X. An X marks the spot.
1: An X marks where a xylophone is?
0: Not quite, Nicholas.
1: Oh, no.
0: It marks the spot.
1: What's the spot?
0: Let's find out in this next song.
2: Let's see now. What letter comes after W? Gee, to figure that out, I'd need an alphabet or a dictionary or maybe even a detective.
3: Egad, Sherlock Himlock here, the world's greatest detective, and I believe the letter following W is X. Marks the spot. X marks the crossroads. Two straight lines crossing over in the middle. That's the letter you must see to find the treasure or the clue or the X-ray machine that's looking right inside.

0: crossing, here's the railroad crossing. And sometimes it means there's pirates, or at worst it means there's poison. And in case these thoughts of X are vexing you, X stands for xylophone too.
1: We're on a treasure hunt, and X marks the spot, apparently.
2: These maps are harder to read than I first thought they'd be.
1: Oh, I can't read it at all.
2: I wonder, let's pretend, is what your map looks like. Is it a bit dusty?
1: Achoo!
2: It's probably been below deck for years.
1: Oh, mine's a bit stained.
2: Ooh, my map says that the treasure is north. But where is North? Hmm. And where are we now?
1: Ooh. Did you know, Pirate Emma, that the sun can help us find what direction we're going?
2: Ooh, is that right?
1: It is. Look up to the sky. The sun rises in the east and sets in the west. So, ooh, I think we're currently heading towards the south.
2: Hmm. Well, how are we going to get north to find this X?
1: Good question, Pirate Emma. Sounds like we'll have to put our sails up and use the wind. Let's imagine we're putting our ship's sails up. Right, pretend you're holding rope, and on the count of three, pull!
3: One, two, three, pull!
2: Wow, look at our sails. They're up, they're full, and they're moving! We're moving north. Well, at least I hope we are.
1: Yes, onward, pirates.
2: North to the treasure.

0: How are we going, crew? We look like we're making great time. Yes, look to the left, the waves are crashing, and then I look to the right, they're crashing on that side too and helping us move faster. Oh, look, and the sails are moving in the wind. Yes, we're moving forward. This ship is moving. I think we need to celebrate.
1: Oh, that's a good idea, Pirate Nicholas. Mm. Let's have a sing of an old pirate's chant.
0: Ooh.
1: I say yo, you say yo.
0: Yo.
1: I say ho, you say ho.
0: Ho.
1: I say ho, you say ho.
0: Ho.
1: Well done. Now let's say it all together. Yo ho ho.
0: Yo ho ho.
1: Again.
0: Yo ho ho.
1: We're on the way to find the treasure. Ooh, I wonder what it's going to be. Ooh. What do you think it could be, Let's Pretenders? I think we're getting closer. Oh, I can't wait.
2: Ahoy there, pirates.

0: Pirates looking for treasure in any kind of weather. Get your telescopes out. Look about.
1: We're going to turn the island inside out.

0: should look for treasure tomorrow. I'm just too sleepy. Good night.
1: Oh, Pirate Emmer, according to this map, the treasure is right beneath us in the water.
2: Oh, come on. Let's throw down a line and hoist it back up onto the ship.
1: Throw down that fishing rod. And
2: hoist!
3: Hoist!
2: Hoist!
3: Hoist!
2: Hoist!
1: Oh, look. It's a treasure chest.
2: Oh, it's covered in barnacle. But I think we can get in here.
1: Ooh, let's get that seaweed off the treasure chest.
2: Crank it open! And what's inside?
1: Oh, my goodness.
2: Oh.
1: I can't see. I haven't got my glasses on. What is it?
2: I think it's a bunch of dirty pirate socks.
1: What?
2: Yes.
1: It's not gold.
2: It's not gold. It's odd pirate socks. But that's good news, actually, because my socks have holes in them.
1: I've been missing these socks for years. Oh. My feet have been soggy all this time.
2: Come on, let's put on our new socks.
1: This is the best treasure ever.
2: Oh, well, I think that might be the end of our pirate adventure, Pirate Nicholas.
1: Oh, I've had so much fun on this adventure with you, Pirate Emma, and fun with you too.
2: I had so much fun too with you, Pirate Nicholas, and of course with Captain Feathersword and Pedro the Parrot, and all of you Let's Pretend Pirates.
1: Maybe you could go on your own treasure hunt adventure. It could be around your living room, or you could pretend you were back on the high seas.
2: Well, I'm looking forward to playing and pretending with you all next time on
4: Let's Pretend.
2: Squawk, squawk!
1: Aw, Pedro the Parrot says bye too.

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1: We've searched for treasure on an island. 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We drink our rum in a rum-tum-tum. 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We fly our flag proudly. 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

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I'm Emma. Did you get out some paints? Or ride on roller skates? 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

0: did you do today? 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
1: Okay, 3 stops to go. 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
2: Oh, thank you, young man, for stopping.
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1: The monster on the street, the monster on the street. 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And the monster brings a friend,
2: hey!
1: The monster brings a friend.
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0: It's home time on ABC Kids Listen, and it's time to mix up a story salad. Here's my friend Matt.
1: Good morning, good morning.
2: Hello.
3: Good morning. Well, hello, Matthew. How
2: hello,
3: are you this morning?
2: Alex. I'm feeling jazzy.
3: Yeah.
2: I'm feeling scatty.
3: Skittin' and
2: I'm
3: a
2: feeling
3: scattin'.
2: A scootin' and a doopin' and a floopa doopa shoopin'. Who knows? There might be some more ba ba ba ba bow in today's story salad. Witches are where we get one, two, two, two, three. One, two, three random words from a lovely listener, and we have to use those in a ba-da-ba-ba-da-bow made-up story right here on the spoot-a-boot-up spot.
3: But, of course, the fly in the ointment is that at 1 minute to go we hear this sound, which means we have to yada-ba wind up that story in 1 minute only.
2: Yes, and we only have 3 minutes to do all of that.
3: But
2: it's a lot.
3: We need three pieces of equipment with which to execute this, you know, game.
2: I've got it. We need a trumpet. We need a snare, and we need a big bass, and we're going to come up.
3: Well, yes, we could use those, and that will be fun, but we actually need three words.
2: Oh, yeah. Could we please get those now?
4: Hi, my name is Araya, and I'm 5 years old. My words are whiteboard, paper, and hair. Bye.
2: Oh.
3: Araya, whiteboard,
2: paper,
3: and hair, they are sensational words.
2: Where?
3: That no doubt will take us on quite a journey.
2: Yes, where will we go with those words today? Well, let's find out.
3: Za-za-za.
2: In today's story salad. Juan the Hare had a problem. His ears had gone all floppy.
5: Oh, no. They normally stand up so beautifully, but today they've gone floppy.
2: Yes, and usually Hare's ears were like, bling, straight up. And,
5: yeah.
2: And Juan was running late because he had to get to work.
5: Oh, yeah,
2: He had to get to the hair office, which is where they did all the important hair work.
5: Oh, I'm doing a presentation today.
2: But he was feeling so unready for a presentation because his ears were floppy.
5: They're so floppy.
2: And so... Juan the Hare thought, you know what I'm going to do? I'm going to give myself a mohawk. My ears may not be sticking up, but my mohawk will. So he went into his bathroom cupboard and got out all the hair gel, all of it. And gave his hair the biggest mohawk that he had ever seen in the mirror.
5: Oh, yeah. Well, now that's a really the good take on ears that stick up. I've got a mohawk.
2: So

0: Kwan went hopping to the Hair Institute.
1: And meanwhile, all the participants in the special conference that Kwan was running on this special day were filing into the conference room. Oh, I'm really looking forward to hearing what Juan's got to say
2: today.
1: Oh,
2: so am I, Harriet.
1: It's going to be really interesting.
0: Harry, are you looking forward to the presentation?
3: Oh, I am. Yeah. Oh, hang on a sec. I'm just going to wheel in the whiteboard and the markers.
0: Oh, I heard Juan's presentation is going to rock our hair socks off.
1: Oh, here it comes.
0: Oh, here's Juan.
4: Hi, everyone.
0: Juan, you look fabulous.
4: Thank you. I was hoping no one would notice, but...
0: How could we not notice? Too much
4: hair gel?
0: No, not enough. No, it looks amazing. Oh. But we must ask, what inspired this look today? It's radical.
4: Well, it's a look, seeing as though we're sharing, my ears normally stand straight up, but this morning they flopped, so I squidged on a bit of hair gel to stand them up.
0: Oh, and Henrietta, Juan's boss, said, "Oh, Juan, you funny little hare. You don't need to worry about what you look like with us. Just because your ears are floppy today doesn't mean we were going to laugh at you. Oh. Doesn't mean we're going to judge you."
4: Well, that's reassuring.
0: Look, and you know what? It's all right. Look, on this piece of paper here, which is the staff memo saying...
4: Oh,
0: it doesn't matter what you look like or how you feel.
4: Well, that's a relief.
0: We're all hares together.
4: Well, you know what? I'm ready to present my paper.
0: You know what? Let's all have a mohawk. Everybody get out your water bottles. Quick. Let's all make mohawks. And they all made mohawks to make Juan feel like he didn't have to worry. And it was actually the coolest, craziest hair presentation in the whole wide world. And we'll never know what Juan's presentation was about.
1: One of the great mysteries. Araya, thank you for those marvellous words. I hope you enjoyed that little journey.
0: Wow. That makes me want to go do a mohawk right now.
1: Yes.
0: Have you ever had a mohawk?
1: Only momentarily those moments in the morning when you're experimenting.
0: Or bed hair. You wake up with one naturally.
1: I always wake up like that these days.
0: Thank you for those words. And now we want you to make up a crazy story salad right now. So we are going to give you two or three words, and here they are.
5: Hi, Matt. My name is Sailor, and I am 4 years old, and I have three words to tell you. Sparkle, fan, and telephone. Thank you and bye.
6: Ooh, wow. I love those words. They will make all words to make up a story salad.
1: I'm sensing that there are going to be a lot of fabulous story salads out there.
0: Yes, so please go make up a word. We'll be here next time on
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Have you been playing with your toys all day? Well, it's time to pack away for another day. And here's a song to make that packing up just a little bit easier.

0: there, it's Emily from Newstime, and this is your Daily Scoop. It's Tuesday, and the date is the 6th of October. Larice Daly Kennedy is a 13-year-old cowgirl. Yeehaw!
1: A cowboy or a cowgirl is a person who rounds up cows with a lasso and wears boots and a cowboy hat.
0: Yep, but Larice actually wears a pink

0: helmet to protect her head. Larice is a Kalkadoon and Pitter Pitter cowgirl from Mount Isa in Queensland, and she's impressed rodeo fans across the world.
1: A rodeo is a competition where people like go on like bulls and horses and stuff like that and see how long they can stay on it without getting bucked off.
0: Yep, Larice rides bulls and steers in rodeos. To win, she has to stay on the bucking beasts for 8 seconds.
2: Well, you need to know how to grip on tightly,
3: balance and core strength.
0: It's not easy, but Larice says you just have to lock your knees and legs in and hold on. Larice has competed in lots of rodeos, including the biggest in the Southern Hemisphere, the Mount Isa Rodeo. And because she's so good, Larice has even been invited to the USA. There, she'll compete at the Professional Youth Rough Stock Association World Finals in Oklahoma and the World Championship Mini Bulls World Finals in Texas. The Mount Isa Rodeo organisers have so much belief in Larice that they've donated $10,000 for her trip.
4: Go get 'em, cowgirl!
0: Larice's dad used to ride in rodeos, and she says she's wanted to follow in his footsteps. Larice has had some nasty falls while competing, but she says the sport has taught her how to take a hard landing and get right back up. Good luck in America, Larice, and yee-haw!
4: Yee-haw!
3: Yee-haw!
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1: In every job that must be done, there is an element of fun. You find the fun and snap! The job's a game!

0: Right now, I am here in the neighborhood, ready to do some shopping. For a start, I'm going to buy some fruits and vegetables. Ah, look! There is the grocer.
1: Hello there, Mrs. Grocer.
2: Yes, sir. How are you today?
1: Do you have some nice potatoes?
2: I sure do. Just step this way.
1: Oh, so many nice potatoes.
2: Want to buy a pound or two?

0: just here again.
1: Well, here I am at another shop. Oh, it looks like it might rain. There's something else I might go shopping for. Hello there, Mr. Salesman.
2: Yes, sir. How are you today?
1: Oh, you have some nice umbrellas.
2: Yes, I do. Please step this way.
1: Oh, so many nice umbrellas.
2: Just the thing when raindrops fall.
1: And when I see umbrellas, I just have to count them all. Oh, I'm

0: I'll be back later. Goodbye.
1: Maurice, there was just a weirdo in here counting the umbrellas.
0: Well, here I am a little way down the street, and look, a little newsstand. Hello there, newsstand person.
2: Hi, what can I do for you?
0: Do you have some nice newspapers?
2: Oh, well, just look, of course I do.
0: Oh, a great big pile of newspapers. To read them would be fun. But when I see newspapers, I must count them one by one. Oh, one newspaper, two newspapers, three newspapers, four. Five newspapers, six newspapers, seven newspapers more. Eight newspapers, nine newspapers, even more than ten. I will count all the newspapers, and I'll count them all.

0: 78 move favors. Thank you very much. I'll be back later. 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
1: Every day that man comes and counts all my newspapers. It's enough to make a person angry.
0: Well, here I am, back at the grocer's again. You know, I like to go shopping, but I love counting so much, it's very hard to get any shopping.

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1: Check.
0: Car snacks ready?
1: Check.
0: Got the keys?
2: Nope. 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
0: Uh-oh.

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0: It's been a long day, hasn't it? 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

0: Hi, I'm Alex. 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
1: Hooray! There's a hippopotamus on our roof having a birthday party. Only 3 sleeps to go, and then it's my birthday. There's a hippopotamus on our roof eating cake, and it's his birthday too. We are going to have our party together, a jungle party, and all our friends can come in animal costumes. Let's make animal-shaped invitations, says my big sister. She draws the animals and cuts them out, and I do the colouring and sticking. Oops, the glue gets in my hair and on my clothes. My hippopotamus doesn't worry about being sticky. He says you just need lots of

Glitter. Only two sleeps to go. My hippopotamus helps me deliver the invitations. Everybody says yes. I want to be a lion, says Jack. What animal will you be? Asks Grace. I'm still choosing, I say. Grandma has a dress-up box, so she helps me with my costume. Look at my tail. I'm a monkey. My hippopotamus says he likes monkeys best. Only one sleep to go. I help Mum make the party food. Tiger biscuits, lion cupcakes, and vegetables in animal shapes. Together we stir the birthday mud cake. We pour it into the cake tin and make a wish. There's a muddy hippopotamus on our roof licking cake mix from a bowl. Grandpa and I hang jungle vines on the walls and doors. Oh, I wish I could blow up a balloon. My hippopotamus can blow up balloons, so they are really, really big. No more sleeps to go. It's our birthday. Knock, knock, knock. My friends are here. Jack is a lion. Liam is a zebra. Grace is a jungle bird. And there's a hippopotamus on our roof dressed up as an explorer. My big sister helps everybody make animal masks. We draw on paper plates, we stick on feathers and fur. Now we all have masks to wear in the jungle. There's a hippopotamus on our roof covered in feathers. Our garden is a bit of a jungle, says Dad. It's perfect for a game of hide and seek. I hide behind the biggest tree, but Liam finds me straight away. My hippopotamus is so good at hiding, nobody ever finds him. Boom, boom! My big brother is ready to play the drums. We all dance. Jack does a lion leap. Grace does the jungle bird jive. I do the monkey swing. And there's a hippopotamus doing a belly dance on our roof. Now we are really hungry. Let's go on safari and find the party food, says Mum. Look for the arrows and the footprints. Hooray! We all sit down for a jungle feast. The jungle party food looks cool. My hippopotamus loves the chocolate ant bread best. Mum brings out the birthday cake. Everybody sings happy birthday to us. I blow the candles out. There's a hippopotamus on our roof unwrapping lots of presents.

0: It's the end of our party. 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He makes balloon animals for everyone to take home. Some look really funny.
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2: Hi, my name's Isaac Muller. This is a story called Frogs Are Our Friends, written by Tony Dahlia and Madeline White. And it goes like this. Down in the garden, one bright sunny day, a little green frog is hiding away. He rests under leaves, smooth rocks and small logs. These make the best shelters and help protect frogs. He keeps himself cool, away from the sun. But nighttime is when it's his turn for fun.

He leaps in the air. He croaks to his friends. They make a great pair. He plays near the water. Then splash, he jumps in. He dives and he swims and drinks through his skin. He watches the tadpoles. They dart here and there. One day they'll grow legs and hop everywhere. When he is hungry, he eats tiny bugs. He gobbles mosquitoes, fast flies and slow slugs. He flicks out his tongue. It's sticky and quick. Catching these bugs is his magic trick. But he must be careful. There's danger nearby. He shelters from those who slither and fly. When it is safe, he hops to the ground. The garden is healthy when frogs are around. Down in the garden, as night turns to day, a little green frog will soon hide away. And that is the end of the story.

0: story.
1: Samuel was an outside cat. He was an outside cat because he was never allowed inside. The people inside didn't invite him in because they already had an inside cat. On cold winter days, when even Samuel's fur coat could not keep him warm, he could see the inside cat sitting snugly at a window looking out. Samuel decided that he really wanted to be an inside cat. The next time the inside cat came out for a breath of air and a stroll round the garden, Samuel explained what he wanted. The inside cat yawned and said,
2: Meow, but you can't be an inside cat.
3: Meow, why not?
1: Asked Samuel.
2: Meow, because I am the inside cat.
1: And the inside cat got up lazily and went back to the kitchen door, which opened for him, but shut in Samuel's face. Samuel still wanted to be an inside cat. He watched the door closely. He saw that when the postman came to the front door, it always opened. That was the way to get in. The next time he saw the postman coming, he rushed to the front door and slipped inside. But someone put him out before the door closed.
4: Shoo, cat, shoo!
1: Another day, Samuel jumped onto the windowsill and looked in.
3: Meow. If I can see in, why can't I get in? Meow, let me in.
1: The inside cat jumped up to the window on the inside.
2: Meow. Go away. I'm the inside cat in this house. Meow, so go away.
1: So Samuel sat outside the door. He felt sure that if he sat long enough, he would get in. People went in and came out every time. Samuel dodged inside between their legs. Everyone picked him up, of course, and put him outside again, saying,
4: You're an outside cat. You don't belong here.
1: One day, Samuel was sitting outside the door waiting to get in when he saw a big van stop in front of the house. Two men got out and went into the house. So did Samuel. Nobody stopped him or put him out.
3: Wow! At last I'm in this house and I am going to stay, thought Samuel. I'll get under this chair and they won't know I'm here.
1: He was sitting quietly under the chair when, to his great surprise, somebody picked up the chair and carried it off.
3: Well, thought Samuel, I shall get under this table.
1: He was sitting under the table when, to his great surprise, somebody picked up the table and carried it off.
3: Wow, what's going on here?
1: Thought Samuel in alarm.
3: I'd better get under that bed.
1: Somebody picked up the bed and carried that off too. And there sat Samuel in an empty house. All the furniture had been moved out. All the people had moved out. Even the inside cat had moved out.
3: Oh, this is a fine thing, said Samuel to himself in disgust.
1: He walked around the house. He couldn't find a bite of food or even a soft spot where he could take a nap. So finally he decided that he might as well go out. Only he didn't see any way to get out. He jumped on the windowsill.
3: Meow! If I can see out, why can't I get out? Meow!
1: But he couldn't get out. He jumped down and went to the back door, but it was closed. He went to the front door, but it was closed. By this time, Samuel was very anxious to be an outside cat once more. Suddenly, Samuel's ears pricked up. A man was opening the front door. Samuel dodged between his legs and slipped outside at last. He watched as men began to unload furniture from a van outside the house. They took in a chair. They took in a table. They took in beds and all sorts of furniture. Samuel watched it all from outside. He watched the house for several days and saw some new people arrive. They began to make the house cheerful and homely. Finally, Samuel decided again that he would be an inside cat. He marched boldly to the front door and sat down. Someone opened the door. Samuel leapt up the steps.
4: Here is somebody's cat. Shush. Go home, kitty.
1: Samuel went to the back door. Someone opened the door and Samuel slipped inside. Wow! At last I'm in this house and I am going to stay. I'll get under this chair and they won't know I'm here. And Samuel got under the chair and fell asleep. The people in the house put the logs in the fireplace and built a crackling fire.
4: Oh, how cozy it all looks. All we need now is a pussycat curled up in front of our fire.
1: At that moment, Samuel woke up. He crawled out from under the chair. He stretched. And he yawned. And he sat down to blink at the fire, just as if he were the inside cat and belonged there.
4: Why, here's that cat. Maybe he hasn't got any home. Let him stay and be our cat.
1: Samuel pretended he wasn't listening, but his ears twitched. Wow! It's a smart outside cat who gets to be an inside cat. Then he curled up in front of the lovely fire and purred. And that's the end of the story.
0: This is the sound of story time.
1: Porridge pot. Do you like porridge? There's a lot of it in this story. Once upon a time, there was a little girl who lived with her mother. They were very poor and they had no money to buy food. One day there was nothing in the house to eat, not even a stale crust of bread. And they sat in the kitchen feeling very hungry. Just then there was a knock at the door. Rat-a-tat-tat! The little girl opened the door and there was a very old woman with a kind face who smiled at her and said,
5: I know that you and your mother are poor and hungry, but cheer up, you need never be hungry again.
1: She gave the little girl a small

0: black pot, and she said,
1: "This is a very special pot. When you want to eat, say, 'Little pot, cook,' and it will fill itself with delicious hot porridge. When you've eaten all you want, say, 'Little pot, enough,' and it will stop making porridge."
0: The little girl thanked the kind old woman and ran to the kitchen to show the pot to her mother. They were both so hungry, the little girl could hardly wait to say the special words. She put the pot on the table and said, "Little pot, cook." Straight away the little pot went glubble, glubble, glop and filled itself with delicious hot porridge already mixed with milk and sugar. The little girl and her mother ate three bowls each and they felt full and happy. Then the little girl said, "Little pot, enough." And straight away the pot stopped making porridge. The girl and her mother were never hungry after that, and they lived very happily for a while. But one day the little girl was out playing and the mother wanted some porridge. "I won't call her in," she thought. "I know what to say." She took the pot down from the shelf, put it on the table and said, "Little pot, cook." Straight away the little pot went glubble, glubble, glup and filled itself with delicious hot porridge. The little girl's mother ate a big bowlful. She didn't want any more, so she said, "Little pot, that'll do." But the pot went on cooking. Oh dear, she thought, those weren't the special words. She said, "Little pot, no more." But the pot went on cooking. Oh dear, I can't remember what to say to make it stop. She tried again. She said, "Little pot, stop." But the pot went on cooking. By now the porridge had filled the pot and spilled over the top. Porridge poured over the table and onto the floor. Oh dear. What are the words to make it stop cooking? She tried one last time. She shouted, "Little pot, cut it out." But the pot went on cooking more and more porridge. The mother opened the door and the porridge ran into the garden and through the gate and down the street. It knocked a cat off its feet. It slipped under a sleeping dog. It rolled a baby out of its stroller. It clogged the wheels of cars and bicycles. It slurped and slopped into the houses and glubbled and glopped into shops. People were getting worried.
2: "Oh, what can we do?
3: Who can stop the porridge? Stop the porridge."
0: But just then along came the little girl. She saw a river of porridge coming towards her carrying a cat.
2: Meow.
0: A dog. And a baby. Oh, she guessed what had happened. She called out, "Little pot, enough." Straight away, the pot stopped. Then everyone had to eat all the porridge so they could get back into their houses again. They brought buckets and bowls and cups and jugs and spoons and scoops and they ate up the delicious hot porridge until it was all gone. After that, the little girl and her mother had plenty of porridge whenever they wanted it. And the little girl's mother never forgot the words to stop the pot from cooking. Do you remember what the words were? Little pot, enough. And that's the end of the story.
4: What a great story. I wonder which terrific tale will be next.
5: Whose turn is it to tell a story today? Will it be Louisa? Will it be Florrie? Will it be Sam? Or will it be Georgie?
0: Or it might be you far away.
5: It might.

0: It's my turn to tell a story today. This jolly hat is just one of the jolly hats that you'd find in Mr. and Mrs. Milliner's Jolly Hat Shop. Mr. Milliner just loves making hats.
1: Oh, that is so true. I make hats, hats and more hats, don't I, my dear?
2: You do indeed. Mr. Milliner makes big hats.
1: Huh?
2: And small hats. And floppy hats.
1: Ooh.
2: And tall hats. And hats with feathers.
1: Uh-huh.
2: And hats with bows. The number of hats just grows and grows.
3: Gosh, Mrs. Milliner talks a lot, doesn't she?
0: Yes. And she's very jolly. That's why Florrie is so good at acting her. One day, there was a knock at the door. And Miss Greenaway, the gardener, came into the Jolly Hat Shop to visit her friends.
4: Oh, I do so love your jolly hats. Especially the ones with all the flowers on.
1: Then you shall have one, Miss Greenaway.
4: Oh, no, Mr. Milliner. I already have this hat, and it's the only hat I need.
2: But, Miss Greenaway, you can't have too many hats.
4: Well, my dear Mrs. Milliner, I'm afraid you can. Everyone in town has all the hats they need.
2: All the hats they need?
4: I'm afraid so. Why don't you make gloves? The townspeople could do with a glove maker.
1: No, no, no. Hats it is.
4: Or socks. The townspeople could do with a sock maker.
1: No, no, no. Hats it is.
3: Uh-oh. If nobody needs a hat, then nobody will come into the shop.
0: I know. And that's what happened, Sam. Nobody came in for weeks and weeks.
1: Ooh. Oh.
0: But Mr. Milliner kept making hats.
1: Oh, yes. Hats it is. Hats, hats and more hats.
2: Oh, dear, Mr. Milliner. Lots of jolly hats, but no visitors. I don't feel jolly at all anymore.
0: But just then, there was a knock at the door. And in came Miss Greenaway.
4: Hello, Mrs. Milliner. Hello, Mr. Milliner. I've brought you a fancy plant. All it needs is a fancy plant pot.
2: Oh, dear. I don't think I have a fancy plant pot.
4: How about this, then?
0: And Miss Greenaway put the plant into one of Mr. Milliner's jolly hats.
1: Oh, I say, that looks spectacular. It's given me an idea, Mrs. Milliner.
2: It has?
1: Yes. I shall stop making hats because nobody needs them, and I shall make fancy flower pots instead.
2: Oh!
0: So that's what he did. And soon the shop was full of people wanting fancy flower pots.
1: Oh, yes. Flower pots it is. I just love making pots. Pots, pots and more pots.
2: And what will you do, Mr. Milliner, when the townspeople have enough pots?
1: Why, I shall make hats again, my dear.
0: If I had a shop, it would be a toy shop.
3: Yes. You can never have too many toys.
2: We don't need toys, Sam. We've got stories.
5: Too true, Florrie. If we had a shop, perhaps it could be a story shop.
6: Splendid idea, Louisa, because you can definitely never, ever have too many stories.
0: Oh.

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1: Butterfly, butterfly, bird and bee, bring the children here to me in the bright.

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Clap your hands now if you're there, and let my stories know you care. Once upon a time, Little Red Hen was looking through her cookery book. She wanted to make a cake. Oh, bother! I need flour. I'm going to have to grow some wheat. So she took some grains of

0: Oh, no. I've got to wash under my arms, said Dog.
1: Meow. I have to clean my feet, said Cat.
2: I've got to sleep,
0: said Rat. Fine, I'll do it myself. So she dug little holes and put in the grains of wheat, put some soil and some water on them, and watched them grow tall and strong. Dog, Cat, Rat, will anyone help me cut my wheat?
3: Oh, achoo! I'm sick, said Dog.
1: Meow.
0: Cat pretended not to hear. And Rat pretended he was sleeping. Fine, I'll do it myself. Little Red Hen spent all afternoon cutting the wheat until her little claws were very sore.
1: Please, Dog, Rat, Cat, I've got to take the wheat to the mill so he can grind it and make it into flour. Will anyone help me carry?
0: But they all pretended to sleep.
2: When's she gonna make that cake? Shh, be quiet. We're pretending to be sleeping, remember?
0: Poor Little Red Hen put all of the wheat on her back, but it was very heavy, and so it took her a long time to get to the mill. But finally, her wheat was ground into flour, and she raced home. She cooked her cake. She put in some eggs. She put in some milk. She put in lots of chocolate. And then she put in her flour, and she mixed. Soon, wafting delicious smells of chocolate cake came out of her house, and Dog, Rat, and Cat ran to the window and squashed their noses against it. But Little Red Hen saw them. She picked up her chocolate cake.
1: Anyone for chocolate cake? She said as she opened her door.
0: Dog, Rat, and Cat were standing there.
3: Oh, we'll have some, they said.
0: Who's talking to you? Said Little Red Hen.
1: I'm talking to my chickens. Come in, my little chickens. Come and have some delicious chocolate cake.
0: Dog, Rat, and Cat watched the chickens eat the chocolate cake.
1: I'm planting some wheat next week if anyone will help me, she said.
0: But that's another story.
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0: Good morning. 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

0: mouse creeping round the house. 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
2: There's work to

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0: Good morning! I'm Mia and it's time to start your day. It's 7 o'clock and time for Story Salad. I wonder what three words Matt and his friends will get today. Let's find out.
1: Good stretch. I feel much, much better now.
2: We've just woken up.
1: Just for the record, before we embark upon this game that we call
3: Story Salad!
1: A good stretch is always in order beforehand.
2: Yes, yes. And I always have to remind myself who I am after a good sleep because my mind's a bit foggy. So I'm Matt.
1: Could you tell me who I am? That's right, Alex. Thank you. Thank you, Matthew.
2: And
1: thank
2: we are back for Story Salad. And now that we're rested, we're rejuvenated, we're here to do a Story Salad, which is where we get three random words and we have to use those words in a made-up, improvised story right here, right now, on the spot, in only 3 minutes.
1: Well, I'm amazed that we can do it, actually,
2: yeah.
1: Matt. It's quite something. But, of course, at 1 minute to go, we hear this sound. We might hear that, but no, we hear this sound. And that means we've got 1 minute to go and Matt and I have to wrap up the story, hopefully in a very amusing and entertaining and quick way.
2: Yeah, fingers crossed.
0: Okay.
2: So to do all that, we need wonderful words. So could we please have some?
4: My name is Ashwin. I am 6. My words are tennis, treasure and dragsaw. In case you don't know, a dragsaw is... it's dragon mixed with dinosaur.
2: Ashwin, you made up a word. We love made up words because all words had to be made up at some point. And you made up the word dragosaur, which
1: That's
2: is a dragon
1: brilliant.
2: And a dinosaur, as you so eloquently explained.
1: Brilliant.
2: The other words were
1: treasure
2: and tennis.
1: Whoa.
2: Okay, well, let's roar on into today's Story Salad!
1: Bop, bop, bop, bop, bop, bop.
5: Hello
1: bop.
5: And welcome to bop, the bop. Mystical, magical, bop. Mythical tennis bop. Tournament. Bop. I am bop. Your bop. Commentator, bop. Mystical, bop. Magical, mythical Melba. And we're here today, and it's a very interesting tournament today. As you can see, down on the tennis court, we have a dragon playing, and we also have a dinosaur playing.
1: Stomp, stomp, stomp.
5: And often in these tennis tournaments, anything can go. Anything can go. Anything can go, because it's a mythical, magical, mystical, mythical tennis tournament. And here is my co-commentator. How are you today, Maleficent?
6: It's wonderful to be here. Yes, I'm Maleficent here. The thing about these tournaments between the dragon and the dinosaur is that the dragon tends to burn through quite a few balls.
5: Yeah. Oh. Yes. Literally. Quite
6: yes.
5: literally.
6: Yes, yes, yes.
5: And the dinosaur
6: The problem there, of course, is the weight of the dinosaur stomping

0: on the court itself creates quite an uneven surface.
1: Yes, yes. And as we all know, in the mythical, magical, mystical... magical, I said that, but it's doubly magical. It's magical times yes. two tennis tournament in this land. We all know that on the 33rd hit of the tennis ball, something crazy happens.
0: Yes.
1: Something and magic happens, and today we don't know what it's going to be.
0: Yes.
1: Last week, when the carrot went up against the...
0: Potato. Yes.
1: They formed a patarrot.
0: A patarrot and quite a delicious...
1: A potato carrot.
0: Quite a delicious game that was, yeah.
1: We made a very good soup yes. after that.
0: Well, it's delicious, yeah.
1: And today, who knows what will happen on the 33rd, but we're up for the 32nd hit. Yeah. Here we go. Boop. And here we go, the 33rd.
2: Boom!
1: Well, Melba and Maleficent rocked in their commentator booth. Oh gosh, let me just find my headphones. Yeah. The smoke is clearing. There goes the glitter.
0: Oh.
1: It has made a dragosaur. The dinosaur and the dragon has combined to make a dragosaur.
0: This is an absolute marvelous moment in tennis, and one that I never thought that I would see.
1: Yes, we have 1 minute to go of this match, and I think the dragosaur has won the whole mythical, magical, mystical tournament because nothing can top a dragosaur.
0: No.
1: Not a patarrot.
0: No, not a patarrot.
1: The dragosaur has won.
0: It is the most wonderful
1: creation.
0: Oh, it's quite a treasure. One would say.
1: Yes. Maleficent, do you want to do the honours and hand the dragosaur the treasure?
0: Yes, dragosaur, we would like to present you with a great chest of treasure. Oh, no, and they've burnt it and melted all the gold and stepped on the chest itself, so it's been pushed into the court, and this is quite an anticlimax, and yet we celebrate nonetheless.
1: I must say, the mythical, magical, mystical, memorable tennis tournament often is quite memorable. And I really do think it is the most mystical, magical, memorable, mythical tennis tournament
0: in the whole wide world.
1: Thank you so much for tuning in. We'll be here next year.
0: Yeah.
1: And who knows, maybe we'll make a...
0: Pimento sandwich.
1: Whatever that is.
0: Yes.
1: Thank you. Wow.
0: Ashwin. Thank you for those words. Were it not for those words, we would not have embarked upon that very silly journey.
1: And we would never have had a patarrot, which I would actually eat.
0: A patarrot sounds delicious.
1: An orange potato.
0: Yeah, yeah.
1: And a dragosaur. Mm. How cool.
0: Very
1: your
0: cool.
1: Your brain came up with that. Amazing. See where we go in Story Salad and see where you can go. You can go anywhere. You can go to a mystical, magical, memorable, mythical, memorable, whatever the M words to tennis tournaments are.
0: So to that end, I think that we should frisbee out into space 3 words that you can take and use wherever you happen to be to create your own story salad.
1: Alex, I love your thinking. Here are 3 words.
0: Here they are.
3: Hi, my

0: Whoa.
1: Wow.
2: All right. Well, I am spent.
0: Yes, I'm a little tired too.
2: Story Salad gives you so much energy. This has been Story Salad. I'm Matt.
0: And I'm Alex.
2: And we're going to go have a nap.
0: Yeah, perhaps a little potarot soup before we nod off.
2: Dream of dragosaurs and eating potato. Good night.
0: Bye-bye.
3: Good morning. 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
4: 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I don't know why she swallowed a fly. 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

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A bird? How absurd. She swallowed the bird to catch the spider that wriggled and jiggled and tiggled inside her. She swallowed the spider to catch the fly. I don't know why she swallowed a fly. 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She swallowed a cat to catch the bird. 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
1: Hi there, I'm Mr. Luke, and you're listening to ABC Kids Listen.

0: Okay. 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
1: Seats.
0: No, no, it's circle shaped.
1: A tyre?
0: No, that's not inside the car, Simon. It's a circle shape, and if you turn it, the car turns.
2: I know, the steering wheel.
3: I was going to say.
0: Yes,
3: that.
0: It is.
4: I spy with my little eye something I can see in the car.
2: It opens.
0: A glove box?
2: Nope. It closes.
3: Don't tell me. It's a book.
2: No. It opens, it closes, and you can see through it.
0: I've got it. It's a window.
2: Very good, Simon.
0: Thank you.
3: Good, Simon.
5: I spy with my little eye something I can see in the car. Well, I spy something that flashes on and off.
2: Hazard lights.
5: No. They make a noise like this.
0: Oh, that would be the windscreen wipers.
5: No, they tell other drivers which way your car's turning.
3: Yeah. Hold it, everybody. I know. Blinkers, Simon.
5: Yep.
3: Blinkers.

0: big and grey.
1: Oh, I think we need another clue, John.
0: Oh, dear. Well, it moves.
2: A car.
0: No, it has a horn.
3: A car?
0: No, it has a bonnet and buttons.
2: Oh, it must be a car.
0: No, give up.
2: Yes.
0: It's a rhinoceros in a dress. That's very funny, really, isn't it?
4: Imagine if all of a sudden everything you tried to say came out of your mouth sideways or in a backwards way. The secrets you could have would really be quite funny. You could write in code to Santa or Retsia Enub, that's the Easter Bunny. You could buy a gab of sebudge or a bar of Etelacock. Sausages would be Segasauce and a cow would be a wok. My mother would be a retom, but Dad would still be Dad. My sister would be my retsis, and a baby would be Ebab. My dog would really like it, though, because now he'd be a god. My guinea pigs are Gip and Wig, and a groff was once my frog. Have you met my good friend Nailuj, or my Niswak Teragram? And my name would be Akinom, and my mum Madge would just be Jam.
5: Good morning. What can you smell this morning? Maybe the smell of your favourite toy cuddled in your arms, or some yummy breakfast coming from the kitchen. Let's jump out of bed and say good morning on ABC Kids Listen.

0: You know, Bert, it sure was nice of your Uncle Louie to invite us out to his farm and then lend us this old bus to drive out there.
1: Yeah, I know. Well, we're almost ready to go now. Come on, it's going to be a terrific trip. There's only one thing that's kind of bothering me a little bit.
0: What's that, Bert?
1: Well, it's kind of a long trip out to Uncle Louie's farm, and we'll have to think of something to do to pass the time while we're driving.
0: Ooh, well, that ought to be easy. Hey, wait a minute.
1: What?
0: I know a terrific thing to do while we're driving.
1: Oh, what is it, Ernie? What?
0: Well, it's just the perfect thing.
1: Yeah?
0: You see, I can do it, and you and I can do it together.
1: Do it together?
0: That's right, Bert.
1: Okay, Ernie, what is it?
0: Well, I'll show you. Matter of fact, I'll start right now.
1: Okay, go ahead.
0: Let's sing a song that everybody knows.
1: Ah.
0: A song that we've all heard before.
1: That's a good idea.
0: The tune is simple, we know how it goes. With simple words and nothing more.

0: with me. That was the Alphabet song.
1: Very nice, Bert.
0: Thank you.
1: Hey, bud, I got one.
0: What?
1: And even if you've never heard it, the words are really easy.
0: Oh, boy, oh, boy.
1: So get this one.
0: Okay, here we go.

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1: It gets real sad, Melbert.
0: George Washington Bridge.
2: Already cut that out.
0: George Washington Bridge.
2: Real cute, Ernie.
1: But it ends up real happy, Melbert.

0: Do you like baking? What about pretending to bake a cake with the Wiggles? Pat a cake, bake a cake.
1: Pat a cake, pat a cake, baker's man. Bake. 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Bake. Pat it and prick it and mark it with tea. Bake. Put it in the oven for Tommy and me.
2: Mark it with me, and put it in the oven for baby and me.
3: Bake a cake, bake a cake.
1: Pat a cake, baker's man. 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

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Let out all the sleepiness as we get ready for a brand new day. 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

0: Good morning. Do you know what time it is? Well, on the clock, the little hand is pointing at the 7, and the big hand is pointing at the 6, which means it's 7:30 in the morning on ABC Kids Listen.
1: Oh.

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0: Ooh, it's round.
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1: Hello, I'm Mia. 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

0: our seatbelts click, clack, and we all said, how much further? And Dad said, nearly there. Well, we jumped in the car, did up our seatbelts click, clack.
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0: Who got the bones?
1: We got the bones.
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1: Why's got the bones?

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2: Hello, I'm Mia. 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Is it cold today? 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A hat? A jumper? What will you need? 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

0: morning. It's 8 o'clock and it's time for today's ABC Kids News.
1: Hi there. It's Candace from Newstime and this is your daily scoop. It's Wednesday today and the date is the 7th of October. If you cast your eyes to the sky, you might be lucky enough to see a bogon moth.
2: Looks like a tiny brown plane.
1: Yeah, that's them. Bogon moths are flying from their breeding grounds in Queensland and inland New South Wales to the Australian Alps. Every year, billions of the moths migrate to the snowy mountains.
3: They go there to go skiing.
1: Nice try. The moths fly to the Alps to escape the summer heat. People who live around Sydney and the New South Wales south coast have recently reported seeing massive swarms of the moths.
3: It would look like a big brown storm and it would feel like tickly.
1: Scientists say it's a good thing to see so many bogon moths. It's been a while since the swarms have been this big. Bogon moth numbers have been falling since the 1980s because of drought and warming temperatures. In fact, in 2021, they were listed as endangered.
4: There's not many of them left in the world.
1: Scientists have a few theories about why the moths are bouncing back. One theory is that more moth food plants have been growing thanks to extra rain. Another theory is that flowers are blooming earlier and luring the moths to the south. But the most popular theory is that the moths are hitching a ride on recent northwesterly winds.
5: Whee!
1: If you see a moth at your place, don't be scared.
3: If it was on the wall, I would get a glass and put it on, and then I would slide a piece of paper underneath the glass with the moth on top of it and then let it outside.
1: Because moths are attracted to light, you could try switching off the lights inside and turning them on outside to help the moths find their way out of the house.
0: After Wednesday's news, we should hear a song about Wednesday on ABC Kids Listen.

It's time to get moving with us, The Wiggles, on ABC Kids Listen.

Now, we're going to say left and right in Arabic. This is how you say left in Arabic. Shemal. And this is how you say right. Yamin. 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Yalla.

0: What do you put in your backpack? 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You put your pencil case in your backpack. 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Your backpack.
1: Your pencil case.
2: Yay.
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3: 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Shoes on so we can dance to this song.
4: What do I wear when it's hot out there? 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Jacket?
5: No.
4: Scarf?

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1: You're listening to ABC Kids Listen. What fantastic listening. Yo.

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0: Adventure.
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0: Who stole the cookie from the cookie jar?
1: You stole the cookie from the cookie jar.
2: Who, me?
1: Yes, you.
2: Could it be?
1: Then who? 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
1: Who stole the cookie from the cookie jar? Stella stole the cookie from the cookie jar.
2: Who, me?
1: Yes, you.
2: Couldn't be.
1: Yeah.

0: Tide stole this cookie. 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
1: Who stole the cookie from the cookie jar?
0: Hello, I'm Mia. Let's get dressed for the day. What will you wear? Is it cold today? Or is it a sunny day? A hat? A jumper? 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

0: Good morning. Do you know what time it is? On the clock, the little hand is pointing at the 8, and the big hand is pointing at the 6, which means it's 8:30 in the morning on ABC Kids Listen.
1: Let's sing Incy Wincy Spider. Have you got your fingers ready to make a spider to climb up the water spout, just like Incy Wincy?

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1: Oh, you just have to tell me one time. No, two. 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Perhaps four. 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
0: count.
1: Seven would be terrific.
2: Hi, I'm Kaylee.

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0: Jack is quiet down in his box until someone opens the lid.

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Here's a song to help you brush on ABC Kids Listen.

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1: So, Sarah, how do you glue?
2: I'm well, thanks, Pevin. And yourself?
1: No, how do you glue?
2: Oh, let me show you a few. Drag your glue round the outside, then crisscross.
3: Drag your glue round the outside, then crisscross.
2: Dot, dot, dot, dot, and X marks the spot.
3: Dot, dot, dot, dot, and X marks the spot.
2: Yeah. So how do you glue? How do you glue? Do you dot, do you cross, do you zigzag too? Everyone is different, but no matter what you do, put the glue on the paper, not the paper on the glue.
4: I'm a little goose, did you understand?

0: make your paper stink. What do we do? We glue. What do we do? We glue. What do we do? What do we do? What do we do? We glue.
1: Do I stick it like this?
2: No, no, no.
3: Please make it straight.
1: Do I stick it anywhere?
2: No, no, no.
3: On the next page, mate.
1: Do I use all the glue?
2: No, no, no.
3: You only need a bit.
1: Ooh, what's it taste like?
2: No, no, no.
3: No, don't eat it.
4: Ooh. Grab your glue stick. Listen to the music.
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2: Yeah.
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2: What do we do? We glue. What do we do? We glue.
5: Good morning. I'm Mia. Have you jumped out of bed? 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Straighten the sheets and the blankets. 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
2: When you want your teacher to know that your neighbour's uncle went to school with Kylie Minogue.
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0: 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Maybe you're already up playing with your toys or still snuggled in bed with your favourite teddy. 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
1: Can you?

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songs or maybe learn some new ones on Sing Along? I'm Abby. You might know me from play school, and I love nothing more than pressing play and singing loudly to some of the best songs. You want to join me? All you need are your ears to listen, a mouth to sing, and your brain switched to fun mode. Let's do it. 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

Hello, this is Sing Along, and the next song we're singing might be for you. 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

0: This has been a great pajama party. Ah, good night, Big Bird.
1: Good night, Count. Good night, Prairie Dawn.
2: Oh, good night, Big Bird. Nighty-night, Count. It sure has been a long day.
1: But there's still one thing I have to do before I fall asleep.
0: What is that, Big Bird?
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0: Very nice, Big Bear.
1: You remembered every letter. 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
0: Actually, Big Bird, I don't count sheep. I count their bags of wool. Listen. Baa, black sheep, have you any wool? Yes, sir, three bags full. One for the master, that's one bag of wool. And one for the dame, one plus one is two, that's two bags of wool. And one for the little girl who lives in the lane, two plus one is three, that's three bags of wool. Baa, black sheep, have you any wool? 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I just love to count myself to sleep.
2: Well, what about you, Prairie? 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
1: I just look at

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0: I'm climbing up the mountain.
1: He's already been up there.
0: I'm climbing really high.
2: Antoine, come down.
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0: 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I'm climbing up the mountain.
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0: of the rain.
1: 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Let's help them out.

0: This is Sing Along. I'm Abby, and I was just talking to my friend Miss Polly. She said her Dolly is sick, but the doctor came and Dolly is feeling better now. The song has lots of rhyming words to sing along to.
1: Miss Polly had a dolly who was sick, sick, sick. 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The doctor came with his bag and his hat, and he knocked on the door with a rat-a-tat-tat. He looked at the dolly and he shook his head. He said, "Miss Polly, put her straight to bed." He wrote on a paper for a pill, pill, pill. "I'll be back in the morning, yes I will, will, will." Miss Polly had a dolly who was sick, sick, sick. So she called for the doctor to come quick, quick, quick. The doctor came with his bag and his hat, and he knocked on the door with a rat-a-tat-tat. He looked at the dolly and he shook his head. 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

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I always like dancing to songs in sing-along. Do you? In this next song, we can dance or pretend to ride along to London Town.

That's all the time we have for Sing Along today. You can find more songs to sing to on the ABC Listen app or join me again tomorrow. Thank you for being such great singers and wonderful listeners. Bye.

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1: Yay!
0: It's create and play. Buzz like a bee and count to three.
1: One, two, three.
0: Let's learn a letter. What will it be? Today, let's learn all about the letter N.

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1: Come on, we're about to do a finger play. Say it with me and join in the actions. Here we go. Round and round the garden like a teddy bear. One step, two step, tickly under there. Good. Okay, shake your hands out and let's try the finger play again. Here we go. Round and round the garden like a teddy bear. One step, two step, tickly under there.
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0: 10 is for Neil, Norris, Neko, and Nola. 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
1: Put your finger on your nose, on your nose. 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

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One fell off and bumped his head. 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She fell off and bumped her head. Mama called the doctor and the doctor said, put those monkeys straight to bed.